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1: Got the Monkees coming up for you next. 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
1: So if you're already shopping for the holiday season, you might want to make sure that you're keep tracking of where some of those hiding spots are. I'll explain more next. Right now, Phil Collins.

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1: 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I'll explain what I mean next.

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1: 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Have a great one.

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1: 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Tell me something good. 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
1: 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Billy Joel is retiring from the old motorcycle rides, maybe? Getting rid of his entire vintage cycle collection of 70. He may have more. I mean,

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Well, do yourself a favor. 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
1: Hey, it's Christina. 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
1: 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Nice little down payment. Or maybe some new furniture when you move into said place.
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Listen, we've got some Queen on the way with Somebody to Love. 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

The Lehigh Valley's greatest hits, Real Oldies 1470 WSAM. Well, it looks like Phil Collins may be in the building for the Rock and Roll Hall of Fame induction ceremony that is happening on November 14th. I mean, he's got to be there. Sit there and enjoy all of the tributes, receiving his flowers. Rock and Roll Hall of Fame. Wow.

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1: So whether you are just up late at night because you had a cup of Joe at 6 o'clock, or heck, maybe you're working along with us and that's the only thing that keeps you up and working. Well, a new study says curbing your caffeine take well before bedtime, they're saying at least 9 hours before bedtime, should get you the best night sleep. Now, previous studies said delaying your first cup till 90 minutes.

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1: Well, it looks like Angela Bassett's coming out and saying that, you know, roles after she played Tina Turner in her award-winning role. I mean, she was phenomenal. Really took a downturn. Like, she was not able to get cast for anything.

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Here we are already in the month of October. Like, are you kidding me? What was the highlight of your September? Or the highlight of the year so far? Or the week? 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I mean, you tell me. 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
1: Well, here's the good news. Danger Zone's going to be here before we know it. Top Gun 3. Tom Cruise is putting the finishing touches on the script, and yes, he's involved fully, so bring it on.

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1: It's Christina. You know, I always love hearing awesome news of the week, the month, the year. 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What has been the highlight for you so far? 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

Real Oldies 1470 WSAM playing the Lehigh Valley's greatest hits. Well, here we are, you know, a couple days into October. We're not too close to Halloween, but Rockefeller Center is already talking and taking up its Christmas tree. There's no word yet on the weight, height, or where it's been, but it's going to be trucked into New York City's Rockefeller Plaza on November 7th. Oh my gosh, that's just like about a month away. Everybody.

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1: Okay, so we've got football, pumpkin spice lattes, cozy sweaters, and all things fall, Jessica. And are you loving it or kind of missing the summer now?
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Well, if you haven't heard, Santana, they're announcing new concert dates for 2027. It's their ongoing residency, House of Blues in Las Vegas. It originally began in 2012, believe it or not.

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1: Well, in case you missed the announcement a couple days ago, Rod Stewart said, ladies and gentlemen, after much deliberation and sadness, I have announced next year will be my last tour ever. I'm not retiring.

0: 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Hi, Trina. You've got some great news for me.
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Let's hear your awesome news of the week. Tell me something good. 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

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Let's do some Tracy Chapman Fast Car for your Friday morning on the way. First, George Harrison. I got my mind.

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1: Hi, it's Christina. Well, if you didn't hear, People Magazine, they are officially looking for votes for People's Sexiest Man Alive. Now, remember, last year was Jonathan Bailey. This year, newcomers Connor Story could possibly be it, Hudson Williams. We're also hearing Travis Kelce's on the lineup, and Will Ferrell, of course, is trying hard.

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0: 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This may be a little bit scary, but since it's October, that's okay. Hidden Valley Ranch is doing something a little bit frightening for Halloween.
1: Ooh, like a spooky, spicy ranch, maybe?
0: Spooky is an understatement. Okay. We'll get to that this hour, but we do have Hurry Up Headlines next. Stay with us on a Champagne Friday.

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0: 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We're getting into that coming up next. Happy Champagne Friday.

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It's my vacation eve. I leave for vacation tomorrow, and we are ready. Good morning, just after 10 o'clock. You're home for David and Meredith in the morning and Mike Mittman in the afternoon. I'm Craig Stevens. Here we go. The more music workday is on. She's a

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Bolivia Valley's greatest hits, TGIF. I'm Craig Stevens, and the People Poll this morning chatting about the weird thing that you do the first thing you get home. I don't think it's weird, but I think this takes me back to when you're kids in school. What do you do when you get home? You get changed and put on your play clothes. That's what I do. Now, it's still warm enough. Today, when I get home, first thing, shorts and a t-shirt.

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By a people poll. This morning we're chatting about the weird thing. 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

0: oldies, 1470 WSAN, the Lehigh Valley's greatest hits. My people poll this morning, we're chatting about the weird thing that you do as soon as you get home from work. From Bath. Hey, Justin.
1: Just immediately in pajamas. Just right away.
0: Right away? Right? I don't know what time you get home from work. I mean, I'll be home later today, like 4 or 5 o'clock. And first thing I do, I shorts and a t-shirt immediately. Or when it starts getting colder, shorts and a sweatshirt. And then when it's colder, sweatpants and a sweatshirt.

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Jeff in Bethlehem, my big CCR fan, here is Dallas.

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one of those weeks. 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

Real Oldies 1470 WSAN. Thank you, Bill, for the song suggestion. Every time my wife hears Prince on the radio, she gets in the mood to watch Purple Rain again. Bill, I got your When Doves Cry playing right now from Purple Rain. It's y'all request, Oldies Cafe.

Hadley's 1470 WSAN. Taking it easy on a Friday. Eagles, how about this? Last day of 80-degree temperatures, they're saying, for the year. So enjoy it and a little humid. I've got, Queen and the Monkees coming up for Robert and Becky. Thank you guys for checking in on the All Request Oldies Cafe.

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just after 1 o'clock. We're getting ready to go on vacation tomorrow, and Margaritaville really gets me in the mood. Just after one, you're home for David and Meredith in the morning. Mike Niven in the afternoon. Craig Stevens, this is the More Music Workday with U2.

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I know you're going to enjoy today's People Poll. Something that your parents had growing up that you thought was like the norm until you went to the neighbor's house, and then you got older and you were thinking, wow, my parents were really out there. 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

0: Real Oldies 1470 WSAN, Lehigh Valley's greatest hits. My people poll today, something your parents had growing up, you thought every family had until you got older. Lauren from Bethlehem, go ahead.
1: My parents had something called a chicken chair, which was a little chair in the corner that had a chicken on it that we sat when we got into timeout.
0: You sat next to the chicken.

was a great show last summer. My wife and I took a trip down to the Mann Center outside of Philly. It was Joan Jett and Billy Idol. That was a good show. Got another Billy for you. Here's Billy Joel in My Life. 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

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Can you tell I'm already getting in vacation mode? Last hour, I started off the hour with Margaritaville. We're going on vacation tomorrow, Caribbean. And now I'm in wine mode.

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My people poll today, chatting about something that your parents had when you were growing up. You thought was a norm every family had until you got older. Tell me about it. You

0: Real Oldies, 1470 WSAN, the Lehigh Valley's greatest hits. My people poll today, something your parents had when you were growing up, you thought was a norm that every parent had until you got older. I got Ryan from Whitehall. Hey, Ryan.
1: The mounted can opener.
0: Oh.
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0: Oh.
1: So you had to go to the can opener to open cans.
0: Yeah.
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0: I knew some people that had those. I consider that a luxury. That and a garbage disposal.
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I want to thank Lindsay, Tom, Ashley, and Kate. Oh, also Becky saying hello on my Facebook today and Instagram. You can always follow at C Steve.

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1470 WSAN, and I send that one out to Diane Schoenberger from Milford, New Jersey. Thank you, Diane, for the wonderful email. So glad you're loving the Oldies Clubhouse. Here's Sir Elton, Benny, and the Jets.

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Losing to Atlanta 6-2. Well, there's always next year. 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

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You're looking for something out of the ordinary to do. 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

Part two on that Friday ride home, Realty's 1470 WSAM. Thank you, everybody, for checking me out on Facebook and all the wonderful messages. 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

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Here's KC

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1: So first it was book club, then Mahjong. 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Are you having that time for you? 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